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1: 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There's something I gotta ask you. I just wanna know, what are you gonna do for me? I mean, are you gonna liberate us girls from male, white, corporate oppression?
0: Tell it like it is.
1: Huh?
0: Yeah.
1: Don't be shy.
0: Word up.
1: Fear of the female planet.
0: Fear, female planet. Fear, baby.
1: I just want you to know.

0: 24 horas de puro rock. La Zona Gris.
1: Well now, we call this the act of mating. But there are several other very important differences between human beings and animals that you should know about.

0: la radio del rock en internet. La Zona Gris.
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